I want all of you to bow your head, and I want you to pray this prayer out loud after me. Oh God, I'm a sinner. I'm sorry for my sin. I'm willing to turn from my sin. I receive Jesus as my Savior. I receive Him as Lord. From this moment on, I want to follow Him in the fellowship of the church. In Christ's name.

Some days I think it's crazy, crazy how you love me. I know I'm far from perfect, and you know I'll never be.

life as you know it looks nothing like the kind of life you knew before. All of a sudden, fear stole the headlines.